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0: You know, I just don't understand it. 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I need a hamburger. In fact, a hot dog wouldn't be too bad. I would just be bringing...
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a story about a little guy that lives in a blue world. And all day and all night and everything he sees is just blue, like

The dirty, dirty cheats of the world. You could have been getting down to this sick beat. My ex-man brought his new girlfriend. She's like, oh my god, but I'm just gonna shake. And to the fella over there with the hella good hair, won't you come on over, baby?